0: Yo, open up, man.
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0: My girl just caught me.
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0: Where is the love, the Black Eyed Peas? Un siglo sin ti, Chayanne.
1: Push me and then just hurt me till I can get
0: satisfaction.
1: Mine.
0: Benny Benassi. Since you've been gone, Kelly Clarkson. Mariposa traicionera, maná.

0: 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Don't Know Why, Norah Jones.
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0: Malo, bebé. Lose Yourself, Eminem. Think of Love, The Darkness.
2: No one knows what it's like to feel these feelings.
0: Behind Blue Eyes, Limp Bizkit. It's My Life, No Doubt.
2: Your body's a wonderland.
0: Your Body is a Wonderland, John Mayer.

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1: Push me and then just touch me till I can get
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0: Benny Benassi. 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

Live, Evanescence. 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Malo, Bebe. Lose Yourself, Eminem. Think of Love, The Darkness. No one knows what it's like to feel these feelings. Behind Blue Eyes, Limp Bizkit. It's My Life, No Doubt. 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Your body is a wonderland, John Mayer.